0: money has the CIA poured into this damn country? And what the hell have we been feeding the local intelligence community for?
1: Getting angry won't help anything right now. I think we should start evacuating the U.S. Embassy. USAID office doesn't have any extraterritorial status, which means they can come for us at any moment.
2: Yeah, but exactly where are we supposed to go? There's paratroopers everywhere outside.

0: Hello, who's there?
1: Who's calling?
0: I'm Nguyễn Thành, a DNC staff member, calling on behalf of Director Văn Thông to see if there's anything I can help you with.
1: Do you know who this is?
0: The DNC and the CIA no change each other. I urge you to leave immediately. If you don't have a evacuation plan, I will send my people to change spot to get you out of there. Please. Return to U.S. Embassy.
2: The DNC can't charity you safety.
1: Send them right over. We'll wait.
2: Sure.
1: Nguyễn Thành, send an evac.
3: Nguyễn Thành. After all that, he's our hero?